0: Number one song of the summer is Ella Langley's Choosing Texas. Now, this is a great feel-good story. Conservation efforts finally working. Three two-month-old Sumatran tigers were born in near Athens, Greece. The Sumatran tiger found only on the Indonesian island of Sumatra, rapidly vanishing from the wild. A few as 400 believed to be remained. So this conservation effort really taking place over there across the pond. And anyway, hopefully these cubs born to Toba and Argos are expected to take their names from the characters in Homer's The Odyssey, and we will see them continue to grow and flourish. They've been microchipped, they have identification, their first vaccines, and they will be released back into the wild soon enough. Oh, so good. Goo Goo Dolls up next with Iris.
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0: absolutely love our viral video of guys, you know, if you haven't seen the ugly pants exchange at the airport, it was really cute. A group of guys traveling together, bringing each other ugly pants, and they all had to open them up and then put them on. A big variety of ugly pants too. Oh my gosh, this is the cutest thing. Just put in ugly pants at the airport and it should be the first thing that comes up. First thing that comes up for us, Edwin McCain with I'll Be.
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1: 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Look for a slight chance of evening storms in Prescott and the Quad Cities. You're low down to 63 degrees. A slight chance of thunderstorms will be with you on Sunday and Monday afternoon. Your high on Sunday, 84 degrees, then 85 degrees on Monday. In Cottonwood and the Verde Valley, just a slight chance of overnight storms or showers. You're low near 70 degrees. On Sunday, a 30% chance of afternoon storms. Your high reaching 94 degrees. And then a chance of showers and storms on Monday. Your high 95 degrees. Mostly clear skies tonight in Flagstaff, your low down to 54 degrees. Sunday is calling for a 40% chance of afternoon storms, your high near 79. A 30% chance then of more storms on Monday, your high 78 degrees. Have a fun and safe Saturday night. 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

0: Back to Friends right here on the show with me, Gina. Happy Saturday. Weekend's always better when we spend them together, and now I'm going to go spend the rest of the weekend with my boys. Leave you back inside the music with the Backstreet Boys here. Have a great rest of your weekend. See ya.
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Always fun to hang out with you on the weekend. I'm Chris Michaels. Gone, gone, gone. Philip Phillips coming up. Something that isn't gone yet, but on its way. I'll tell you about on the way. Now, girls like you. Here's Marie.

0: Tell me about it. Toxic. Britney Spears. Gone, gone, gone in there too. And guess what's going bye-bye? The word hello. Yeah, when you answer the phone, you don't need to say that. We've got caller ID. 18 to 24-year-olds, half of them say they use things like yo. And it's a good thing, because scammers can now replicate your voice with AI, cloning it from your hello greeting and using it to scam your loved ones for money. So if you're called by an unidentified number, the advice is to remain silent until you're sure that a friendly human being is on the other end of the line. Otherwise, big time trouble.
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11: 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Look for a slight chance of evening storms in Prescott and the Quad Cities. Your low down to 63 degrees. A slight chance of thunderstorms will be with you on Sunday and Monday afternoon. Your high on Sunday, 84 degrees, then 85 degrees on Monday. In Cottonwood and the Verde Valley, just a slight chance of overnight storms or showers. Your low near 70 degrees. On Sunday, a 30% chance of afternoon storms, your high reaching 94 degrees, and then a chance of showers and storms on Monday, your high 95 degrees. Mostly clear skies tonight in Flagstaff, your low down to 54 degrees. Sunday is calling for a 40% chance of afternoon storms, your high near 79. A 30% chance then of more storms on Monday, your high 78 degrees. Have a fun and safe Saturday night. 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
1: This is Bryce from Prescott Valley, and if you like to have fun, ride the Rust Bus on the Mitchell.

0: 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Yeah, he's got a few. If you've seen his face, it's Post Malone. Ariana Grande, she wrapped up her tour the other day. Hate That I Made You Love Me is on the way.
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0: wrapped up her tour the other night, final show in England. She's going to take some time off, rest up. 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

His native accent is Australian, but he changed it to be more American so he could get acting roles. I'll play him on the way, right after Dua Lipa. Here's Levitating.

0: I want you, I need you, oh God. I need these beautiful things that I've got.
1: Beautiful voice. It's Benson Boone with Beautiful Things. And Rick Springfield in there, he changed his voice years ago when he was just a kid. He's from Sydney, Australia. Had a real thick Australian accent. He wanted to get American acting roles, and so he learned to speak with an American accent.
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8: 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Look for a slight chance of evening storms in Prescott and the Quad Cities. Your low down to 63 degrees. A slight chance of thunderstorms will be with you on Sunday and Monday afternoon. Your high on Sunday, 84 degrees, then 85 degrees on Monday. In Cottonwood and the Verde Valley, just a slight chance of overnight storms or showers. Your low near 70 degrees. On Sunday, a 30% chance of afternoon storms. Your high reaching 94 degrees. And then a chance of showers and storms on Monday. Your high 95 degrees. Mostly clear skies tonight in Flagstaff. Your low down to 54 degrees. Sunday is calling for a 40% chance of afternoon storms. Your high near 79. A 30% chance then of more storms on Monday. Your high 78 degrees. Have a fun and safe Saturday night. I'm Marty Myers on your favorite mix of music for 40 years. 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

0: Yeah, you know the type of guy that's got to mansplain everything to you, Mr. Know-It-All. That's Teddy Swims. Memories, Maroon 5 on the way, and I bet you didn't know about a memory that you've participated in over the years. I'll tell you about that on the way.
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0: Right, here's a rock and roll memory for you. Today, 1969, in Toronto at the Rock and Roll Revival show, somebody suggested to light their lighters because Eric Clapton and John Lennon were going to be on stage. That's where that tradition started. You know, at the end of a concert, when you want an encore, you light up your lighter, or now it's your cell phone. It started today, 1969.
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I hope you're listening in the car because you're going to need to turn up the radio and sing nice and loud when nobody else is listening. The Bon Jovi on the way. Here's Adele now. Set fire to the rain.

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And if you want to have a fun ride, jump on the Rush Bus with Russ Edwards.

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1: Olivia Dean, so easy to fall in love. Bon Jovi, yeah, I caught you singing in the car to that one. 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And if you are still in that car, I've got just what you need. Luke Combs, coming up.
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10: 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Look for a slight chance of evening storms in Prescott and the Quad Cities. You're low down to 63 degrees. A slight chance of thunderstorms will be with you on Sunday and Monday afternoon. Your high on Sunday, 84 degrees, then 85 degrees on Monday. In Cottonwood and the Verde Valley, just a slight chance of overnight storms or showers. You're low near 70 degrees. On Sunday, a 30% chance of afternoon storms, your high reaching 94 degrees, and then a chance of showers and storms on Monday, your high 95 degrees. Mostly clear skies tonight in Flagstaff, your low down to 54 degrees. Sunday is calling for a 40% chance of afternoon storms, your high near 79. A 30% chance then of more storms on Monday, your high 78 degrees. Have a fun and safe Saturday night. 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

0: know, whether you've got a fast car, maybe just an old beater, most of us have a name for our cars. I bet you've got one, too. Hey, speaking of names, she's dropping the last and keeping the first, and she is on the way.
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0: brand new album out next week and a name change. She dropped the Cyrus and just goes by Miley now. That's Flowers.
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And one of the great ones we lost this year, Bonnie Tyler. And I'm Chris Michaels. 15 years ago, this weekend, we were introduced to a new artist. I'll play him on the way. Now it's Gautier.

0: Household name now, but 15 years ago, not a whole lot of us knew who Ed Sheeran was, but the new album that debuted this weekend in 2011 introduced him to us when he used just the plus sign for his debut album. Love his music. That one is called Shivers.
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13: This check of your Mix 106 weather is sponsored by Olson's for Healthy Animals. Look for a slight chance of evening storms in Prescott and the Quad Cities. You're low down to 63 degrees. A slight chance of thunderstorms will be with you on Sunday and Monday afternoon. Your high on Sunday, 84 degrees, then 85 degrees on Monday. In Cottonwood and the Verde Valley, just a slight chance of overnight storms or showers. You're low near 70 degrees. On Sunday, a 30% chance of afternoon storms. Your high reaching 94 degrees. And then a chance of showers and storms on Monday. Your high 95 degrees. Mostly clear skies tonight in Flagstaff. Your low down to 54 degrees. Sunday is calling for a 40% chance of afternoon storms, your high near 79. A 30% chance then of more storms on Monday, your high 78 degrees. Have a fun and safe Saturday night. 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

0: 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It isn't just you that loves the music on KPPV 106.9. 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

0: 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It's Teddy Swims and Lose Control. 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One of London's most recognizable buildings, St. Paul's Cathedral, is joining forces with electronic venue Fabric to host raves at the church. 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

0: Well, as we are finishing up September the 12th, I want you to know today is National Video Game Day. It's also National Chocolate Milkshake Day. 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
13: 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Look for a slight chance of evening storms in Prescott and the Quad Cities. Your low down to 63 degrees. A slight chance of thunderstorms will be with you on Sunday and Monday afternoon. Your high on Sunday, 84 degrees, then 85 degrees on Monday. In Cottonwood and the Verde Valley, just a slight chance of overnight storms or showers. Your low near 70 degrees. On Sunday, a 30% chance of afternoon storms, your high reaching 94 degrees, and then a chance of showers and storms on Monday, your high 95 degrees. Mostly clear skies tonight in Flagstaff, your low down to 54 degrees. Sunday is calling for a 40% chance of afternoon storms, your high near 79. A 30% chance then of more storms on Monday, your high 78 degrees. Have a fun and safe Saturday night. 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

0: Gnarls Barkley there and Crazy. Shitty with you in the nighttime with Avicii coming up, the Romantics, and Bruno Mars. 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

0: The latest for Bruno Mars, it is called Risk It All. So a very clever and now fired bus driver in England saved his job for 3 extra days. What did he do? Well, he was driving 20 psychiatric patients around, took them to a local bar, let them have a few drinks, and after he noticed he'd had a couple, they split the bar and took off. Well, he needed to get 20 people right back to the psychiatric hospital, so he went to a free bus station, waited and loaded up 20 new people, took them in and told them that they suffered from delusions. Highly delusional, in fact. And it took him 3 days to sort out their identities. That's why he kept his job for 3 more days.
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1: Hi, this is Scott O'Neill from the Scott O'Neill Band of Northern Arizona Blues Alliance. 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

0: Well, if you guys didn't know, today is Niall Horan's birthday, the pop singer turning 33 years old. It's also metal singer Dave Mustaine's 65th birthday. He's the former guitarist of Metallica and Megadeth. Both celebrating birthdays today, and we want to wish you a very happy birthday today from all of us here at the station.
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8: This check of your Mix 106 weather is sponsored by Olson's for Healthy Animals. Look for a slight chance of evening storms in Prescott and the Quad Cities. You're low down to 63 degrees. A slight chance of thunderstorms will be with you on Sunday and Monday afternoon. Your high on Sunday, 84 degrees, then 85 degrees on Monday. In Cottonwood and the Verde Valley, just a slight chance of overnight storms or showers. You're low near 70 degrees. On Sunday, a 30% chance of afternoon storms. Your high reaching 94 degrees. And then a chance of showers and storms on Monday. Your high 95 degrees. Mostly clear skies tonight in Flagstaff. Your low down to 54 degrees. Sunday is calling for a 40% chance of afternoon storms. Your high near 79. A 30% chance then of more storms on Monday. Your high 78 degrees. Have a fun and safe Saturday night. I'm Marty Myers on your favorite mix of music for 40 years. 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

0: It is a new Guinness World Record. The new record is now for the world's narrowest car. How wide is this car? I want you to think of one headlight with blinkers on each side. It barely has four tires underneath it, and the driver's arms actually have to hang out the side of the windows. That's how thin this car is. It can easily fit in any parking space, though, if you're, you know, parking the Challenge.
1: 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And when I'm rolling around town, I like to ride the Rust Bus on the Mix 106.9.

0: See you there. That is Unstoppable. Before that, we had Phil Collins and Alanis Morissette. Still to come this hour, Break My Stride, Matthew Wilder. It's all in minutes.
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It's a brand new hour of music on the JD Show. I want to say a special thanks to all of you night owls hanging out with me. Third shift workers or insomniacs just like myself. We've got great music from TLC, Mr. Mister coming up. But right now, it's Jews in Texas. Here's the latest from Ella Langley.

Hi, this is Chino Valley's own Drew Rinn from X Factor and American Idol. And when I want to have fun in the morning, I hop on board the Rust Bus right here at 106.9 KPPB.

0: All right, I often encourage you to attempt Guinness World Records. This is one I may say, hey, hold on. Don't do this one just yet. A new Guinness World Record has been set by a man from Nova Scotia. He jumps on a pogo stick, making sure he is able to keep his hands free, and then he is thrown 211 Rubik's Cubes, and he solves them. Now, all of this seems pretty difficult at one point, right? But he also does it completely blindfolded. How does he even catch the things? Watch the video. You're going to be impressed.
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8: 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Today's drug supply can be unpredictable. Cocaine or methamphetamine may contain fentanyl without someone knowing it.

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4: Thanks for making the Mix 106 your choice for your early Sunday. Mostly sunny skies, gusty winds, and a chance of showers and thunderstorms today and tomorrow. After an overnight low of 63, expect high of 86 today in the Prescott Quad Cities area with an overnight low of 62 and a high of 85 tomorrow. 68 degrees tonight, hot in Woodland Verde Valley with a high of 96, an overnight low of 67 and 95 tomorrow. And after 54 in Flagstaff, high today of 79, an overnight low of 53 and a high of 78 on Monday. Have a great Sunday. 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

0: Bruno Mars, I Just Might. What's coming up this hour with Green Day? We've got their song, Boulevard of Broken Dreams. Also, Billy Ocean and Miles Smith, Stargazing. It's all coming your way in a minute.
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0: 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Hey, I'm JD with you, hanging through the nighttime with Nico and Venz and their song, I Am I Wrong. All after that.
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1: Variety is more than just a bunch of random songs. 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

0: Well, you know, they say persistence pays off. A Maryland woman has been using the same lottery numbers for 20 years. She bought three tickets bearing those digits for a single bonus match five drawing and scored the winnings this last week of $150,000. What's she going to do with that money? Well, she says she is going to take her friends and family on a well-deserved vacation.
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12: 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Mostly sunny skies, gusty winds, and a chance of showers and thunderstorms today and tomorrow. After an overnight low of 63, expect high of 86 today in the Prescott Quad Cities area, with an overnight low of 62 and a high of 85 tomorrow. 68 degrees tonight, hot in Woodland Verde Valley with a high of 96, an overnight low of 67 and 95 tomorrow. And after 54 in Flagstaff, high today of 79, an overnight low of 53 and a high of 78 on Monday. Have a great Sunday. 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

0: 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We got Imagine Dragons coming up, Prince and Ariana Grande. 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

0: Hozier, too sweet. It is NFL action and NFL Sunday today. We're going to see the Chicago Bears take on the Carolina Panthers, Tampa Bay and Cincinnati. It's the Saints in Detroit, Buffalo and Houston, Baltimore and Indianapolis, Cleveland, Jacksonville, Atlanta, Pittsburgh, and the Jets in Tennessee. That's all your 1 p.m. Eastern time games for the NFL.
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5: 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And if you're a fellow brother or sister in need of connection, don't wait. 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
1: Weather. 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Mostly sunny skies, gusty winds, and a chance of showers and thunderstorms today and tomorrow. After an overnight low of 63, expect high of 86 today in the Prescott Quad Cities area, with an overnight low of 62 and a high of 85 tomorrow. 68 degrees tonight, hot in Woodland Verde Valley with a high of 96, an overnight low of 67 and 95 tomorrow. And after 54 in Flagstaff, high today of 79, an overnight low of 53 and a high of 78 on Monday. Have a great Sunday. 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

0: Teddy Swims and Mr. Know-It-All. 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We've got Three Doors Down coming up, Michael Jackson and Alex Warden's Ordinary in minutes.
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0: college football. This was week number two. A lot of great matchups that happened throughout Saturday's. Matter of fact, one of them was a big upset where Oklahoma State upset Oregon, number six, 39-31. Talk about that great game. And Texas A&M defeated Arizona State in a close one. But and many of these teams, when you look at it, landslides in week one, except for the Ohio State-Texas game, number one versus number four. And what a great matchup that was from last night.
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Hi, this is Beverly D'Angelo, otherwise known as Ellen Griswold. And if you want to have a fun ride, jump on the Rush Bus with Russ Edwards.

0: It Is So Easy. That is Olivia Dean. Welcome to the JD Show Through the Nighttime. Those of you chilling with me overnight, it's great to have you along. Guys, you might have seen during the Ohio State University football game this last week that there was a squirrel that was overwhelmed by all the folks in the stadium. It was actually running around frantic. Well, some folks in the stadium were actually able to capture it in a beer box. Police were then able to take the squirrel after feeding him some pretzels, calming him down, to the local park, where he was released back into the park, into the wild, to be safely taken care of. See, it's okay. You know, football doesn't mean it's all violent and everybody getting hit and, squirrels going nuts. But this squirrel found, pretzels and a good trip back to the park.
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8: Thanks for making the Mix 106 your choice for your early Sunday. Mostly sunny skies, gusty winds, and a chance of showers and thunderstorms today and tomorrow. After an overnight low of 63, expect high of 86 today in the Prescott Quad Cities area, with an overnight low of 62 and a high of 85 tomorrow. 68 degrees tonight, hot in Woodland Verde Valley with a high of 96, an overnight low of 67 and 95 tomorrow. And after 54 in Flagstaff, high today of 79, an overnight low of 53 and a high of 78 on Monday. Have a great Sunday. 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

0: say. 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

0: Well, good morning and welcome to Sunday. Today is Uncle Sam Day. We recognize Uncle Sam, that man in the red, white, and blue who's nicknamed as our government. He was born on this very day back in 1766. And in addition to that, today is National Peanut Day. So if you love them, eat them, crack some shells, and enjoy some peanuts. Nothing's better than those by an open fire, tossing the empty shells right in there and let them crackle. I think I'm going to have to do that later. Guys, enjoy your day, September the 13th.
1: Hi, this is Dirt Crew Monster Truck driver and owner Jerry Beck, and I'm putting the pedal to the metal on the Rust Bus with Russ Edwards.

0: Taylor Swift and the Fate of Ophelia. That's how I'm going to end things today. Guys, have a great Sunday. Have an awesome weekend. I will see you again next weekend here for the JD Show. Take care.
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Steve Winwood, and Higher Love. Well, thanks so much for having us tuned in here on your Sunday morning. And boy, more power to him. It's got to be hard to keep a relationship going when you're in the world of Hollywood, right? Kevin Bacon and Kyra Sedgwick, those two just celebrated their 38th anniversary recently. They did it by going on a canoe trip together.

0: That's the weekend in Blinding Lights. All right, well, this certainly isn't good. A former DNA analyst with the Colorado Bureau of Investigation, did you hear about this, who was employed at the time of JonBenet Ramsey's 1996 murder, got sentenced to 10 years in prison last week after pleading guilty to four charges related to, get this, mishandling or manipulating investigations.
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4: Thanks for making the Mix 106 your choice for your early Sunday. Mostly sunny skies, gusty winds, and a chance of showers and thunderstorms today and tomorrow. After an overnight low of 63, expect high of 86 today in the Prescott Quad Cities area, with an overnight low of 62 and a high of 85 tomorrow. 68 degrees tonight, hot in Woodland Verde Valley with a high of 96, an overnight low of 67 and 95 tomorrow. And after 54 in Flagstaff, high today of 79, an overnight low of 53 and a high of 78 on Monday. Have a great Sunday. I'm Bill Monroe, and let's get back to your favorite mix music for more than 41 years, the Mix 106. 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

0: There's Ed Sheeran and Thinking Out Loud. All right, well, the U.S. Open Tennis Tournament, I think, wraps up coming up tomorrow. Is that right? Well, anyway, the big lines at the U.S. Open this year have been for people who want to experience Salt Hank's $38 prime rib sandwich, which comes topped with onions, aioli, and provolone. Better come topped with more than that for $38. I mean, give me a break. That is ridiculous. Even though it does sound delicious.
1: A great song is a great song. And there are a lot of great songs to go around. The variety.

0: That's golden. Well, thanks so much for having us on as we help kick off that Sunday morning around here. My name is Scott. Well, have you heard about this archaeological find? 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Yeah, apparently tooth fossils suggest that they sucked on betel nuts to release psychoactive properties and to ease their toothaches.
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It's Jason Mraz and The Remedy. Well, good morning. Thanks for letting us tag along with you as we fire up another Sunday in September with Christina Aguilera and Gene.

0: and love me like you do. All right, well, if you're an iPhone fan, the first ever foldable iPhone is almost here. Apple unveiled that first ever foldable phone last week at their big event. Apparently, it has like a 7.6-inch inner display, but the starting price for this, almost $2,000. Yikes, that is so ridiculous. They apparently go on sale starting October 23rd.
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8: Thanks for making the Mix 106 your choice for your early Sunday. Mostly sunny skies, gusty winds, and a chance of showers and thunderstorms today and tomorrow. After an overnight low of 63, expect high of 86 today in the Prescott Quad Cities area, with an overnight low of 62 and a high of 85 tomorrow. 68 degrees tonight, hot in Woodland Verde Valley with a high of 96, an overnight low of 67 and 95 tomorrow. And after 54 in Flagstaff, high today of 79, an overnight low of 53 and a high

0: 78 on Monday. Have a great Sunday. I'm Bill Monroe, and let's get back to your favorite mix music for more than 41 years, The Mix 106. 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

0: It's Bruno Mars and Risk It All. Well, Dolly Parton may not be around anymore, but of course her music will live on forever. Well, Dolly actually has a new song that's going to be appearing on a new Stanley Brothers tribute album. Yeah, that's due out the middle of next month.
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0: That's Ed Sheeran with Camera. All right, well, if you're a Saturday Night Live fan slash New York Knicks fan, it looks like Knicks star Jalen Brunson going to be hosting the season 52 premiere of SNL, which debuts coming up on Saturday, September 26th.
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1: 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And when I want to have fun in the morning, I hop on board the Rust Bus on the Morning Mix right here at 106.9 KPPV.

0: Hi, this is Scott O'Neill from the Scott O'Neill Band of Northern Arizona Blues Alliance. When I'm not ripping out tunes on my guitar, I'm kicking back on the Rust Bus with Russ Edwards on KPPV.
1: We're into the mix!

0: Taylor Swift, and I Knew It, I Knew You. Hey, thanks for having us on here on your Sunday. And if you're a Dancing with the Stars fan, have you heard about this? They're going to have an elimination shakeup for the season 35 premiere. They'll be saying goodbye to two contestants following the two-night premiere, which, by the way, is coming up on Tuesday and Wednesday.
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10: 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Your Sunday forecast for Prescott and the Quad Cities, just a slight chance of afternoon thunderstorms, your high near 84. Tonight under mostly clear skies, your overnight low near 63 degrees. And then just a slight chance of storms on Monday, 85 your high. Look for a 30% chance of afternoon storms in Cottonwood and the Verde Valley, your high near 94 degrees. Tonight, just a slight chance of storms early, your low down to 69 degrees. And then a chance of early showers and afternoon storms on Monday, 95 degrees, your high temperature. Expect a 40% chance of afternoon storms on your Sunday in Flagstaff, your high near 79 degrees. Skies will be partly cloudy tonight with your low down to 54 degrees. And on Monday, a 30% chance of more storms in the afternoon, your high reaching 78 degrees. Have a fantastic Sunday. 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

0: There's Luke Combs and Fast Car. Well, boy, prayers and well wishes are going out to Billy Joel. Yeah, have you been a fan of Billy over the many decades he's been doing his music? Billy shared the end of this past week. He actually underwent brain surgery following a diagnosis with a rare condition last year.
1: Hello, this is Terry Furlong, lead guitarist for the Grassroots and longtime Prescott resident. And when I'm rolling around town, I like to ride the Rust Bus on the Mix 106.9.

0: It's Olivia Dean and Man I Need. Well, boy, I guess it's time. The next generation is here. 13-year-old singer Northwest put on her first solo concert in Chicago over the long Labor Day weekend. Yeah, both of her parents were there, Kim Kardashian and Kanye, but they obviously kept their distance from each other. Probably a good thing.
1: Hey, good morning. You're heading to the airport, right?
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1: All right, well, let me just remind you, when there's smoke, there's typically fire when it comes to these kind of things. I mean, I don't know what's going to be going on, but if you're a fan of the Jimmy Kimmel Show, there are rumors going around that that show's coming to an end next year. His current contract runs through May, with some people saying that it's not going to be extended.
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7: 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Number two, a drink too many. 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
6: 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Your Sunday forecast for Prescott and the Quad Cities, just a slight chance of afternoon thunderstorms, your high near 84. Tonight under mostly clear skies, your overnight low near 63 degrees. And then just a slight chance of storms on Monday, 85 your high. Look for a 30% chance of afternoon storms in Cottonwood and the Verde Valley, your high near 94 degrees. Tonight, just a slight chance of storms early, your low down to 69 degrees. And then a chance of early showers and afternoon storms on Monday, 95 degrees, your high temperature. Expect a 40% chance of afternoon storms on your Sunday in Flagstaff, your high near 79 degrees. Skies will be partly cloudy tonight with your low down to 54 degrees. And on Monday, a 30% chance of more storms in the afternoon, your high reaching 78 degrees. Have a fantastic Sunday. 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

0: That's Miley with Flowers. All right, well, I don't know if you heard, but it's official. Prince William and Kate Middleton got rid of their 13-year-old son, Prince George. Yeah, they dropped him off at his dad's alma mater the other day, so he can start his school career at Eton College.
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0: Ella Langley and Choose in Texas. All right, well, hopefully you weren't too big a fan of LIV Golf. They filed for Chapter 11 protection in a New Jersey bankruptcy court last week with more than $500 million in debt after losing the financial backing of Saudi Arabia's public investment fund.
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It's Sugar Ray with Someday, or Sunday, as the case may be. I am Craig Collins, hoping you're having a good one, a good weekend overall for that matter. Here is Kelly Clarkson, and Because of You.

0: young, old, or right in the middle, everyone's welcome on board.
1: This is Bryce from Prescott Valley, and if you like to have fun, ride the West Bus on the Mission.

0: regular season for the NFL has kicked off. Most of the games are scheduled for today. Of course, that means that the players have spent the last few weeks basically locked in their camps preparing for the season, including Taylor's new husband, Travis Kelce. She is a little frustrated with the amount of time that he has had to spend away from her, but she refuses to complain about it. She says she's committed to supporting him despite her frustration. We are committed to bringing you the music like Kid Laroi and Justin Bieber next.
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6: 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Your Sunday forecast for Prescott and the Quad Cities, just a slight chance of afternoon thunderstorms, your high near 84. Tonight under mostly clear skies, your overnight low near 63 degrees. And then just a slight chance of storms on Monday, 85 your high. Look for a 30% chance of afternoon storms in Cottonwood and the Verde Valley, your high near 94 degrees. Tonight, just a slight chance of storms early, your low down to 69 degrees, and then a chance of early showers and afternoon storms on Monday, 95 degrees, your high temperature. Expect a 40% chance of afternoon storms on your Sunday in Flagstaff, your high near 79 degrees. Skies will be partly cloudy tonight with your low down to 54 degrees. And on Monday, a 30% chance of more storms in the afternoon, your high reaching 78 degrees. Have a fantastic Sunday. 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

0: It's Ariana Grande with Hate That I Made You Love Me, or is it Hate That You Ate Your Food Too Fast? There's an article about eating speed gaps in relationships where one person essentially scarfs down a meal, like one of my sons, who's now an adult living outside of the house. He barely even chews. Then there are the other people who take their leisurely bites. One expert says partners who eat at different paces may actually be more compatible than not. But obviously there can be issues, like if one person isn't respectful, makes the other feel rushed, or maybe someone makes you feel self-conscious about eating too quickly, or perhaps there's the getting up from the table too soon, especially if you're attempting to share a plate. I could see problems developing.
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0: There is Daughtry on this 13th day of September. Peter Cetera is celebrating a birthday today. Of course, the longtime lead vocalist for Chicago and also had a great solo career. He turns 82. Jacqueline Bisset is also turning 82 today. Gene Smart celebrates number 75. Tyler Perry is 57. Fiona Apple is 49. She had a big hit in the early 90s called Criminal. I love that song. Ben Savage is 46 today. Niall Horan turns 33. And Lily Reinhart is celebrating her 30th birthday today.
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Every time I hear that Smash Mouth version of I'm a Believer, in my mind, I see a dancing donkey. It is a Shrek reference, in case you're wondering. I am Craig Collins, and this is the irreplaceable

0: 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And it's that distance that becomes the reason it ends. Mr. Know-It-All, we have got Desiree up next.
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15: 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The phone is Exhibit A. A text takes 5 seconds. At 45 miles an hour, that's the length of a football field, driven blindfolded. Number two, a drink too many. 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

0: skies will be partly cloudy tonight with your low down to 54 degrees. And on Monday, a 30% chance of more storms in the afternoon, your high reaching 78 degrees. Have a fantastic Sunday. I'm Marty Myers on your favorite mix of music for 40 years, The Mix 106. 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
1: Hi, I'm Broderick from Prescott, and I like riding the Rust Bus with all my friends right here on KPPV. We're

0: It's Louis Capaldi with Someone You Loved. Well, don't know about you, but in my household, my wife and I go through quite a bit of olive oil. Now, despite that, I really don't know what all the terms mean. There's extra virgin, pure, classic, light. We usually just grab a bottle and it's not always the same. Well, here's something I learned last week. When it comes to olive oil, the term light has nothing to do with calories or fat. It essentially is the same as any other olive oil in those categories. A light olive oil simply means that it has more mild flavor than others. Well, now I know.
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0: That is Sia here on the 13th day of September. It was on this date in 1898 that Hannibal Goodwin patented the celluloid photographic film, which was later used for motion pictures. In 1925, on this date, the first black university, Xavier, opened up. And it was September 13th, 1956, when IBM introduced the first commercial computer to use disk storage.
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1: 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That's how we do variety.

Hi, this is Beverly D'Angelo, otherwise known as Alan Griswold. And if you want to have a fun ride, jump on the Rust Bus with Russ Edwards.

0: Howie Duroux of Backstreet Boys did lead vocals on that one, which is something that he didn't usually do. He said, all I have to give was finally his chance to step up to the plate and show the world who he was as a singer. We're going to show you Leanne Rimes in just a bit, and Prince is also on the way.
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3: 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Your Sunday forecast for Prescott and the Quad Cities, just a slight chance of afternoon thunderstorms, your high near 84. Tonight under mostly clear skies, your overnight low near 63 degrees. And then just a slight chance of storms on Monday, 85 your high. Look for a 30% chance of afternoon storms in Cottonwood and the Verde Valley, your high near 94 degrees. Tonight, just a slight chance of storms early, your low down to 69 degrees. And then a chance of early showers and afternoon storms on Monday, 95 degrees, your high temperature. Expect a 40% chance of afternoon storms on your Sunday in Flagstaff, your high near 79 degrees. Skies will be partly cloudy tonight with your low down to 54 degrees. And on Monday, a 30% chance of more storms in the afternoon, your high reaching 78 degrees. Have a fantastic Sunday. 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
4: 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Variety is more than just a bunch of random songs. It's a bunch of random songs you really like. 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

0: young, old, or right in the middle, everyone's welcome on board.
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0: It's Taylor Swift's Cruel Summer. So a new poll asked how confident Americans feel about performing some very common actions without instructions. Specifically, they asked about sewing a button onto a shirt, cooking white rice, changing a flat tire, and changing a baby's diaper. Here's how the survey results shake out. Changing a flat tire was the least confident action. Only 39% of people said they were sure that they could do that on the spot. Sewing a button, a lot more people were confident about that. 60% said they could do it. Changing a baby's diaper, we're up to over two-thirds now at 67%. And almost three-quarters of us, 73%, are very confident about cooking white rice, saying they could definitely do that. I'm thinking for me, it's probably the exact opposite order.
1: Hi, this is Dirt Crew Monster Truck driver and owner Jerry Beck, and I'm putting the pedal to the metal on the Rust Bus with Russ Edwards.

0: me.
1: It's Olivia Dean on this 13th day of September. A lot of things being celebrated today, including Grandparents Day. It's also Celiac Disease Awareness Day, Positive Thinking Day. Here's some positive thinking. Bald is Beautiful Day. It's also Hug Your Hound Day and Hug Your Boss Day. I'm thinking it's not just a coincidence that that fell on a Sunday when you're probably not going to see your boss. Uncle Sam Day is being celebrated. Pet Memorial Day. National Programmers Day. For your kitchen idea, it's Kids Take Over the Kitchen Day. Make them cook, right? Maybe they'll use some peanut butter because we're celebrating that today as well.
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That is Michelle Branch with Everywhere. I am Craig Collins, looking to be with you everywhere this weekend. Thanks for letting me tag along. I hope your Sunday is treating you right. I'm going to be treating you to some Imagine Dragons music right now. Here's Radioactive.

0: That is Fun, featuring Janelle Monáe, a song that grew rather slowly. Started out getting just some online play, and then a Florida radio station started playing it, but pretty much just that station. Eventually, the television show Glee did a cover version of the song, and then Chevrolet used the song in a commercial that aired in the Super Bowl, and, well, finally, it reached chart success, making it all the way up to number one. 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
10: Overdose deaths involving methamphetamine and cocaine are rising in Arizona, and mixing substances can make the danger even greater. Cocaine and alcohol together can create a toxic substance in the body called cocoethylene, increasing stress on the heart and the risk of sudden death.

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2: 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Your Sunday forecast for Prescott and the Quad Cities, just a slight chance of afternoon thunderstorms, your high near 84. Tonight under mostly clear skies, your overnight low near 63 degrees. And then just a slight chance of storms on Monday, 85 your high. Look for a 30% chance of afternoon storms in Cottonwood and the Verde Valley, your high near 94 degrees. Tonight, just a slight chance of storms early, your low down to 69 degrees. And then a chance of early showers and afternoon storms on Monday, 95 degrees, your high temperature. Expect a 40% chance of afternoon storms on your Sunday in Flagstaff, your high near 79 degrees. Skies will be partly cloudy tonight with your low down to 54 degrees. And on Monday, a 30% chance of more storms in the afternoon, your high reaching 78 degrees. Have a fantastic Sunday. 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

0: with Golden, that is Huntrix. Well, over in England, a guy and his partner shared 4 bottles of wine. Then he took her car for a drive, went about 150 miles. Now, that's stupid enough. But the guy also had no license, and, oh yeah, he's blind. He lost his sight about 2 years ago and could only see some lights, which he followed to stay at least somewhat on the road.
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0: It's Billie Eilish, Birds of a Feather, Watch Movies Together, and the new movies you can stream this week all seem to be on Netflix. There's a documentary called Untold Mr. T, I Pity the Fool. Of course, it's about Mr. T. Why Did I Get Married Again? That is a Tyler Perry comedy drama. I'm wondering if it should be said, Why Did I Get Married Again? I'm not really sure. In any case, it is rated PG-13. Call My Agent is also on Netflix, a comedy drama. And finally, they've got a new comedy that is in Spanish, but it looks like it could be kind of funny. It's called Go Team.
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1: And another. 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

That is Aerosmith with Crying. I am Craig Collins. Thank you so much for spending part of your weekend with me. I hope you're having a great Sunday and maybe risking

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0: That song was co-written by Jason Derulo, but it was originally intended to be on the Chris Brown album X, getting as far as being on the original track listing for that album. However, Chris Brown eventually decided to replace it with the track Drunk Texting. Ollie Murs was also going to have it as a single, but he decided against it because he just had a hard time getting those high notes. He later said that he really regretted turning it down, seeing the hit that it became for Jason Derulo himself. We have got Elton John up next, along with Britney Spears.
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3: 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Your Sunday forecast for Prescott and the Quad Cities, just a slight chance of afternoon thunderstorms, your high near 84. Tonight under mostly clear skies, your overnight low near 63 degrees. And then just a slight chance of storms on Monday, 85 your high. Look for a 30% chance of afternoon storms in Cottonwood and the Verde Valley, your high near 94 degrees. Tonight, just a slight chance of storms early, your low down to 69 degrees. And then a chance of early showers and afternoon storms on Monday, 95 degrees, your high temperature. Expect a 40% chance of afternoon storms on your Sunday in Flagstaff, your high near 79 degrees. Skies will be partly cloudy tonight with your low down to 54 degrees. And on Monday, a 30% chance of more storms in the afternoon, your high reaching 78 degrees. Have a fantastic Sunday. I'm Marty Myers on your favorite mix of music for 40 years, The Mix 106.
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4: 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The

0: It's Hozier with Too Sweet. So you're ready to go back to work tomorrow? Yeah, right, huh? What do you think would cost your employer more, you or a humanoid robot? Well, according to one report, a two-legged humanoid robot in a factory would cost an employer about $400,000 over 5 years. Is that more than your salary? Keep in mind, it's not just what you're paid. It's the employer portion of your Social Security taxes and benefits like insurance and retirement plans. One good thing about my salary, it would take a really cheap robot to replace me.
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0: Getting tipsy with a shaboozy on this Sunday. I am Craig Collins. Thank you so much for making me part of your weekend. I hope you have an excellent work week ahead. Next weekend, I'm going to be doing some traveling, so I won't be with you again until the weekend of the 26th. Stay safe, and I look forward to talking with you then.
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0: Hi, this is Scott O'Neill from the Scott O'Neill Band of Northern Arizona Blues Alliance. When I'm not ripping out tunes on my guitar, I'm kicking back on the Rust Bus with Russ Edwards on KPPV.
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0: Kelly Clarkson, that's Miss Independence. Welcome, I'm Andrew Jay, and hope you're having a great weekend. Thanks for making me part of your Sunday, and stick around, Uncle Cracker, Dobie Gray coming up.
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8: 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We surveyed Yavapai County, and you all said the same thing. 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The phone is Exhibit A. A text takes 5 seconds. 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Number two, a drink too many. Nearly 1 in 5 fatal crashes in our region involves impairment. 1 in 5. 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
1: 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Your Sunday forecast for Prescott and the Quad Cities, just a slight chance of afternoon thunderstorms, your high near 84. Tonight under mostly clear skies, your overnight low near 63 degrees. And then just a slight chance of storms on Monday, 85 your high. Look for a 30% chance of afternoon storms in Cottonwood and the Verde Valley, your high near 94 degrees. Tonight, just a slight chance of storms early, your low down to 69 degrees. And then a chance of early showers and afternoon storms on Monday, 95 degrees, your high temperature. Expect a 40% chance of afternoon storms on your Sunday in Flagstaff, your high near 79 degrees. Skies will be partly cloudy tonight with your low down to 54 degrees. And on Monday, a 30% chance of more storms in the afternoon, your high reaching 78 degrees. Have a fantastic Sunday. 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

0: One More Night, that's Maroon 5. Hi there, how's it going? It's Andrew Jay. Thanks for making me part of your weekend. All set to get ourselves back into another work week coming up. Stick around, Alicia Keys right around the corner.
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0: From the Toy Story 5 soundtrack, Taylor Swift, I Knew It, I Knew You. Welcome for your Sunday. It is Andrew Jay. Glad to have you along this afternoon as you get through the tail end of your weekend. Got Alex Warren coming your way.
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0: Teddy Swims, Lose Control. Hi there. It's great to have you here. I'm Ed J in Complete Control on your Sunday afternoon, and stick around. Sir Elton John and Dua Lipa coming up.
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12: 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Your Sunday forecast for Prescott and the Quad Cities, just a slight chance of afternoon thunderstorms, your high near 84. Tonight under mostly clear skies, your overnight low near 63 degrees, and then just a slight

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0: One of the biggest songs on the planet right now for Bella Langley. It's Choose in Texas. Great to have you here for your Sunday. It's Andrew J. Stick around. We go back to the 80s for Naked Eyes coming up, and Shawn Mendes around the corner, too.
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0: It's Leona Lewis. That is Bleeding Love. It is Andrew J with you. How is your Sunday treating you? Glad to have you here. Hang tight at 80s Classical Journey coming up.
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0: Thunder. It is Imagine Dragons. Hi there, it's Andrew Jay here on your weekend. Today, by the way, International Chocolate Day. I feel like this is a day I've been training for all my life, to be honest. Hey, hang on. I got TLC right around the corner.
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9: 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Tonight in Prescott in the Quad Cities, expect mostly clear skies, your low near 63. On Monday and Tuesday, just a slight chance of afternoon storms, your high on Monday 85 degrees, 82 on Tuesday. Tonight in Cottonwood and the Verde Valley, just a slight chance of early storms, 69 degrees, your low temperature. You'll have a chance of showers and storms on Monday with your high at 95 degrees. And then just a slight chance of afternoon storms on Tuesday, your high reaching 92 degrees. And in Flagstaff tonight, under partly cloudy skies, you'll have a low down to 54 degrees. Monday brings a 30% chance of afternoon storms, your high near 78 degrees. Same thing on Tuesday with your high at 77 degrees. Have an awesome Sunday night. 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

0: It's Taylor Swift. That is The Fate of Ophelia. Great to have you along. It is Andrew Jay, and thank you for making me part of your day today. Stick around. I got Enrique Iglesias coming up.
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0: Post Malone Circles. Great to have you here. It's Andrew J. going in circles on a Sunday. And stick around. When I come back around, we've got the Black Eyed Peas coming up.
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1: 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KPBD.

Just Died in Your Arms. It is The Cutting Crew from 1986. How's it going? It's Andrew J. Welcome. Great to have you here on your weekend with Ed Sheeran. This is Cameron.

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14: 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Number two, a drink too many. 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
16: 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Tonight in Prescott in the Quad Cities, expect mostly clear skies, your low near 63. On Monday and Tuesday, just a slight chance of afternoon storms, your high on Monday 85 degrees, 82 on Tuesday. Tonight in Cottonwood and the Verde Valley, just a slight chance of early storms, 69 degrees, your low temperature. You'll have a chance of showers and storms on Monday with your high at 95 degrees. And then just a slight chance of afternoon storms on Tuesday, your high reaching 92 degrees. And in Flagstaff tonight.

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0: Justin Bieber with Daisies. Great to have you along. It is Andrew J. Sorry, I did not bring you any flowers here on your Sunday. I do bring you the Chainsmokers and Coldplay coming up next.
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9: 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The variety

0: It's Teddy Swims, Mr. Know-It-All. Great to have you here. It is Andrew J, and I hope you are having a great weekend. 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